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0: 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Rescue 2 is going to be clear with a refusal and back in quarters.
1: Rescue 2, clear with a refusal, back in quarters, 2109.

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We're going to have you staged outside. It was a male party that was attempting to hang himself and doing some self-harming behavior to the suicide hotline. 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

23 Westmoreland Ave, again, that's 73 Westmoreland Ave. Obviously, his wife is throwing up and has a history of stomach problems.

struck for 40 Russell Street. It's a 73-year-old female, difficulty breathing.

Station 3, Station 20, Emory Street in the vicinity of the town line for the chemical spill. PD confirmed there's multiple bleach bottles in the odor in the area. Again, that's Emory Street in the vicinity of the town line at 2152.

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0: Great.

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2: 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And 233 being route.
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1: That is the 1S, a cancel on this fire alarm. You just want to advise where of the findings as well.
0: Aircraft.

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That's engine 5, ladder 5, engine 7, car 21, 640 Chicopee Street, apartment 101 for commercial fire alarm. 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
0: 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If, do you want to send Engine 3 to that or keep him on Belmont?
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1: 2, just be advised, J-Police is trying to track a car going the wrong direction, north in the south-south side of the highway, FYI.

Station 9, Action AMS, respond to 298 Ames Road. That's 298 Ames Road for the 58-year-old female who is feeling dizzy, nauseous, and vomiting. Again, that's 298 Ames Road, Hamden.

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0: 40, are you going to be available for a call? Med 40, if you can respond, 10 Towpath Lane, going to be for an 80-year-old male who fell, no reported injuries, and it's going to be 10 Towpath Lane.
1: Received 10 Towpath Lane, will be out momentarily.

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Customer was recommended to replace the CO detector due to it was the end of life.

0: Attack one. One, you're responding to 52, that's 52 Pearl Street, Columbia Apartment 2C, 2 Charlie. First 39-year-old female having chest pain.
1: I'm seeing, can I get that apartment and number again, please?
0: It's going to be apartment 2 Charlie, 2C. 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
1: Where is she?

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Central 62, Preston 62, respond to 60 MSF, Amherst Ave, female party, saying her has eaten 2 days, concerned about her blood sugar, as well as her hip is hurting.

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1: Jack 1, you're responding to 453. This 453 Taylor Street is going to be inside a light blue Acura RL. A 31-year-old male having chest pain.
0: Jack 1 received. You can put us on scene.

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0: 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Male party dizzy with left arm numbness.
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0: 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We got a Jeep that hit us. There's like three other vehicles. We got a car smoking. In addition to that, they're seeing possible fire and smoke coming from the vehicles.
1: Appreciate it.

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1: We're on scene. We don't see anything yet. I'll give you an update shortly.
0: I got someone on scene. Nothing showing just yet. Update to follow.

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1: 好，分析这
0: 边。We do have one driver complaining of back pain, and so we'll need AMR here. PD is also on scene.
1: We're complaining of back pain, requesting AMR. I'll call AMR for you. PD is on scene. Is the location still 497 Belmont Avenue?
0: It's on one of the side streets. However, I don't know the name of the side street. I'll give you a better address in a few seconds.
1: You see, sir. 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
0: smoke detectors are chirping intermittently. Cruise runway 8 o'clock.
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1: 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I'll update PD and I'll update AMR.
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0: Okay, the intersection of Liberty Street and Main Street. Liberty Street and Main Street. So we got a medical call for AMR. We have a 27-year-old male having chest pains and shaking outside in this area. No description or what he's wearing.

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0: 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Truck 3. 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Cedar of New England Wendy's. 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

0: Were you able to get a hold of anybody from maintenance from the building?
1: I did not, sir. I'm still trying him. I did leave him two messages already. I'll continue trying. Are you guys on scene?
0: We're about to be, but if we can't get a hold of anybody, we might have to force that door. 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
1: Okay, let me continue trying, then let me check history to see if there's any additional numbers for me to call.

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0: 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That was worker. The system is reading normal now. There is no emergency.
1: We see, sir. Do they want us to take it offline? Are they going to be working on it all night?
0: While they were doing their night cleaning. But there's no detectors going off right now, and everything's clear.
1: Steve, I got you. And then you still back in service. I'm attack one. Myrtle Street, apartment Echo 13. State Street and High Street across. From before medical, we got a 3-year-old having difficulty breathing.
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reporting.

I'll imagine it. On 51 Marlboro Street, 51 Marlboro Street. 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

0: 714. Spawn 148 Silver Street. It's 148 Silver Street. It's going to be for the fire alarm sounding on all three floors of the building.
1: What's up, Brandon 8?
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1: Tower, just be advised, following reporting that. 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

0: 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That activation is coming in for a general fire alarm.
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1: Three trucks to be on scene, four-story brick apartment. Nothing's shown investigating, alarms are sounding.

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1: Good morning, sir. 69 Andrew Street. 69 Andrew Street, apartment 2 Bravo. Kate and Addie in Victory Falls, Beaver Medical. They're a third party calling indicating that there's a female at this address. Needs to be seen. They're not able to get into the door. The window is open. For taking entry.
2: What is that, sir?
1: Be seen. I don't want to see.

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That's a 51, Rusty 1, 51, Rusty 1. Response is 7, Castle Hill Road, 7 Delta Castle Hill Road. The 89-year-old male fell on a bed. He's helping up, going to his

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1: 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Nothing showing from the exterior. Engine 2 will have command. 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
1: Fire alarm's on 10, go ahead.
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Good morning, sir. 40 Russell Street, 40 Russell Street. 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

Management, boy, you're responding to 112 Shane Circle. AMR is requesting you for an unknown medical. All I have at this time is going to be a 74-year-old female patient.

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53 Ross Way, Crescent of Keats. 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
1: 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On a unknown issue, resident screaming in body bay.
0: Yeah, well, point department, 205 Adams Hill Way. 1-year-old locked in a vehicle, black.

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Once again, on Command 2 and TAC 6, we have Engine 7, Truck 4, and Chief 1 responding to 115 Sanderson Street in the 7th District. 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

0: 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Silent Action 1, respond to stage 14, Evergreen Terrace, that's 14 Evergreen Terrace, 57-year-old male, needing assistance with his medication preparation, history of PTSD, parents feel he's threatening.
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Rescue 2, respond to 57 Kellogg Ave. 80-year-old female fell with a hip injury. 57 Kellogg Ave.

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1: It's on for engine 8.
0: Sorry, high rise multifamily, nothing showing at the time. The alarms are sounding, we'll be investigating.
1: I'm sorry, high rise multifamily, nothing showing, alarm sounding, as you will be investigating.
2: C2 be in command.
1: Received, C2 will have command.

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0: to engine 7.
1: So Walker,
2: 1-2-3, it'll be clear. Situation under control.
0: Fire alarm to engine 7. Yeah, we're all set on that number. We found one. We contacted them. No ETA as of now, but we did reach them.
3: This is going to be back in service. Just let them know they can reset it.
0: Steve, engine 7 back in service. Maintenance has the okay to reset.

0: I'll be on the air for a few minutes.
1: Are you safe?
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3: Excuse engineer, you're back in service. 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

0: see then, so now that they think we're topic of sure.
1: Chief 2, I'm back in quarters.
2: Thank you, Chief 2 in quarters.

Nice and spot. Rescue, you're responding to 169 Princeton Street. Again, that's 169 Princeton Street for the medical. AMR is requesting fire for a lift assist.

Squad, the fire alarm? The fire alarm's off the squad. Back in service, AMR has the patient. 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
3: 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We'll be clearing

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It's going to be the second floor for the medical. 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
1: Put engine one on scene. High rise residential. Nothing showing. Alarm sounding. We'll be investigating.
0: High rise residential. Nothing showing. Alarm sounding. Investigating.

0: Ella from North Brookfield Ambulance. North Brookfield Ambulance is in route 8 Birchill Road.
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At the 26 Roundhouse Terrace, again, that's 26 Roundhouse Terrace, second floor for the medical. 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
1: Yeah, I believe that's the group home. Did they indicate anything was actively happening there, or did that come in directly from alarm company?
2: Came in direct through the alarm company. 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They were unable to make contact on site.
1: Okay, you'll have engine 3 for 802 Tinkham on a delayed response.
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0: 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Yeah, 20 Woodsley Road, PD also now.
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0: 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We're in main, not rear, out of service. 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

0: 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Engine 7, you're responding to 113 Orchard Street on the first floor. We have a 22-year-old female with difficulty breathing.
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1: 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It's actually going to be for an illegal burning call, not a brush fire. 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

0: 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You can go through the front door. 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

Central 2, Station 2, Rescue 2. 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

0: one, Tyler. 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John, we'll be investigating.
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0: 3, you're responding to 719 Belmont Ave on the first floor. We have a 15-year-old female having a seizure, currently breathing, unconscious at the time, though.
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0: Risky attack 3, on scene. 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

0: 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Repeating, this 29 at Millbrook Drive. Coming in at second floor smoke.
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2: And pulling on road as they come.

0: response to the public assist, 269 Stony Hill Road, the parking lot in front of the G is in Gulf 3 building. Again, that's the parking lot in front of G3. For the disabled 63-year-old female locked in a handicapped van. The windows are up. The van is not running. She is in a stable condition now, but concerned that may worse. We'll start a towing contractor.
1: I just took a call from the alarm company requesting a cancellation. They received proper passcode from the homeowner. It was a minor culinary incident.
2: Copy. Engine 3 will continue to 29 Millbrook. Ladder 1, please divert to 269 for the lockout.
3: Ladder 1 has a direct en route 269 Stony, parking lot in front of G3.
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3: 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RNS is en route with unknown ETA.

0: 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At 82 Pearl Street, it's going to be for the fire alarm. 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Key holder has been notified, no ETA.
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1: 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Commercial fire alarm activation, 269, Folly Hall Road, the T is in Tango Stack.
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1: Letter, you're reassigned to the Tango side of the alarm.
5: Ladder 1 off in front of G3. We will also be investigating the fire alarm. Just confirming Tango 32, bedroom.
1: That's correct. So it's going to be building T is in Tango 3, Unit 32, bedroom 3.

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1: Ladder 1, go ahead.
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2: 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Tango 3 building. Nothing showing. Not evacuated. Yeah, I'm just kidding.
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0: Okay, they left immediately at the time of the call, currently in the area of Old Boston Road. They should be there momentarily.
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1: 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I'm clearing up Millbrook. 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Are you all set?
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Medic 7, respond 52 Rivers Ave, apartment 2L Lima, for the patient with a worsening tooth infection and difficulty breathing. Again, Medic 7, 52 Rivers Ave, apartment 2L Lima, for the worsening tooth infection with difficulty breathing.

0: Once again, on Command 2, we have Engine 1, Truck 1, and Chief 1 responding to 2 Bowling Way in the 1's District. 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

0: 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We'll be investigating. Truck will be commanded.
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There's no fire here, so that's probably what caused it. Yeah, activated detector.

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1: To see you, Chief One, you got Engine One, Truck One, and yourself back in service. Malicious call. I did not get the rest of that. You broke up a little bit.
0: They're on scene, they're going to clean it up and then try resetting the system. So maintain a fire watch.
1: Make sure maintenance is going to clean it up, reset, and maintain a fire watch.

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0: from engine 4. Go ahead, engine 4. Hey, just be advised, we're still in, we're in district 2, so engine 5 is going to be first due to that call.
1: Westfield
0: State University Hall, 428.
1: 77 G2.
0: G2, go ahead.
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0: Copy. 5 from engine 4. Just be aware, you guys are going to be first due, so you guys can run with lights.

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1: Stand by for the lift assist. 15 Meadow Lane, Three Rivers. Attention, A163, 15 Meadow Lane Street and Three Rivers. Again, that's 15 Meadow Lane and Three Rivers for the 75-year-old female. Lift assist only, no injuries. Again, that's 15 Meadow Lane and Three Rivers at 1502.

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1: 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Would you like an alcohol?
0: 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Should be all set, thank you.
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0: 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I was in Lima for the 4-year-old male that ate slime and is having a reaction as a red face.
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4: 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They're done for the day, so whatever we get from this building is going to be live. 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

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Again, that's 415 Cooley Street. Going to be right outside the ASC Urgent Care for a medical for a 60-year-old female who collapsed.

0: 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It's on 141 Congamon Road, South Pond Tavern. 77-year-old male, dizziness, unable to walk, nauseous. 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
1: Zachary, you're responding to 367 Hancock Street, apartment 202. For a 56-year-old male, this came in as unresponsive hospital overdose. CPR is now in progress.

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Got a 3-car accident, fluids leaking, unknown entrapment.

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0: and let them know that hydrant number 543, which is across from, it's on Boston Road, across from Lloyd Avenue. That has been knocked completely from its breakaway coupling. No water leaking, but it is definitely out of service and needs to be replaced.
1: Receive. 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
2: I'm sorry.

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0: Attack one, 412 Franklin Street, to a 64-year-old male with chest pain.
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0: 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Having Clydesdale lane for DOS. 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

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No flames, but the residence is completely smoky. 33 Norman Terrace, Apartment 85.

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Again, that is 345 Dale Street apartment 1L. 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
1: 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The duty officer for tonight is X2. Anchor AS now is on call. Clear 1801.

0: 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Respond to 24 Michigan Street. Carbon monoxide alarm.
1: Once again on Command 2 Toxic, we have Engines 3, 1, and 8, Truck 3 and 1, Rescue Squad G2, TAC 3. They're responding to 51 Forest Park Ave, 51 Forest Park Ave for the smoke in the building. We initially got this call from the alarm company for a Zone 992 smoke detector activation and then received a call from somebody at this address stating that grease fell out of the pan in the oven and has caused some smoke in the kitchen. No flames. Caller was advised to evacuate.

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0: engine 3, truck 3 on scene, 2.5 wood frame, nothing showing. Engine 3 will be coming in. We'll give you an update shortly.
1: Okay, on scene, 2.5 wood frame, nothing showing. Engine 3 is in command. We'll be investigating. Update shortly.

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0: 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They're reporting a grease fire out on the right. 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
0: 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Engine 3, truck 3 can handle.
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0: 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Are we primary or intercept?
1: I believe you're going to be primary, but I'll confirm that.

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0: 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Zero readings without the home. We're going to call it a malfunction. We advise the owner to replace the detector.
1: I have you back in service. Zero readings throughout the home. Call that a malfunction. They were advised to replace the detector.

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1: 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Came in for building 69 through 71, a Zone 2 general fire alarm.

25. I'm going to have you head over to 6 Brentwood Drive. That's 6 Brentwood Drive. It's going to be for a 76-year-old male party that has not been heard since Sunday. He does have Parkinson's. The caller reported that he's not making sense. She did attempt to call him multiple times today, and he did not answer. But when she did speak with him yesterday, he wasn't making much sense. I will have PD head over there as well.

going to be Medic 2 and Phylum. I believe this is a familiar party. Do we have a Knox box or a key code for the garage at that location?

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1: Medic 2, go ahead.
0: Responding 6, Brentwood.
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0: 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Palmer Fire is on scene with a now cardiac arrest looking for hands. Again, 167 Palmer Road.
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2: Fire alarm, was you able to get a hold of a key holder?
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4: Come in. The patient is semi-responsive now, but we're going to keep everyone coming.
0: Four receivers.

0: for maintenance.
1: Come in. The patient is semi-responsive now, but we're going to keep everyone coming.
2: Four receivers. Response scene 167 Palmer Road, 167 Palmer Road, Palmer PD and fire on scene with a cardiac arrest. Starting to be that way as well. Again, 167 Palmer Road.
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0: what's it say from Farland?
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0: Munson Fire is going to be unable to respond at this time.

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2 Edson 2 Rescue 2 Response 361 Springfield Street to the 26-year-old female sustained the puppy baby.

0: 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Currently in the process of painful stimuli.
1: Granted.
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1: 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They will call back when they're in the air. Once they are, it's 13 minutes.
0: Recheck.

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Rescue 1, if you could respond to 6 Flags New England at the turnaround, the pickup drop-off. QD is requesting transport for a medical eval for a crisis center.

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0: 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Wing has been advised.
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0: Granted.

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3: 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Accident.
2: A161 same traffic. Race is clear. Route to Wing 1900. Out Palmer Fire, be advised. Lifelight 9 minutes to Wing.
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0: Central, 2 Station 1, Rescue 1, Station 2, Engine 2, respond 52 Sunset Terrace for the 63-year-old male with early onset dementia. Advised to his wife that he cannot breathe and is dry heaving. 52 Sunset Terrace.
1: 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I'm just waiting on AMR.
2: 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I'll try and get an ETA for you. 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
1: We got one rig, AMR on scene. It appears that we're going to need 3 in total. 2 from one car and 1 from the other.
0: It looks like they were requested for additional rigs. I'll see if they have ETAs for those.

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0: Station 1, MD1, MD1, if you respond, 464 Main Street, Agawam Peak, Alpha Wing from 102-7906-63 is COPD, currently experiencing chest pain, left arm pain, and difficulty breathing. I'll work on you fluid.
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5: 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I'm not seeing anybody on the street right now.
2: 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We'll check with AMR. They just gave us outside near the street.
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1: 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You're loud and clear.
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0: 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Why, Charlie? 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Arson on duty.
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0: It's going to be Berkshire Hall at 1215 Wilbraham Road. Someone on scene is going to flag you down. It's an 18-year-old female seizing.
2: Thank you for the...

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1: All right, wet wing.
0: Received arrival at wing 1950.
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3: Looks like they don't have a unit responding yet.
2: Sure, the aggressor is not on scene.
3: It's affirmative. The aggressor has left the scene.
1: TAC 1.
3: TAC 1, first floor at 11 Nursery Street, 76-year-old female, unconscious.
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0: 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Edson is back in service. Patient refused to be transported by AMR and wanted to go back into the ER.
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1: Go ahead, Engine 6.
0: Just an update. I guess this patient was already checked out earlier when the domestic occurred. SPD does not need to respond. They were on scene and they took the aggressor with them to jail. The patient here just wants to get his head checked to make sure he doesn't need stitches.
1: Receive.